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0: brilliant DJs and presenters. I think there is just time for another track, or maybe two. I'll be back in a fortnight, and in the meantime, please tune in next Monday to Phonic FM when Adrian Ball will present Roots and Shoots. Until then,
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He was wanted for assault. You know, it said it weren't his fault. You know, the coppers roared him right out of town.

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come on, just give me a little more time. 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Baby, I'm gonna be fine when I figure out where I'm going.

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0: last thing I remember, Doc, I started to swerve. And then I saw the Jag slide into the curve. I know I'll never forget that horrible sight. I guess I found out for myself that everyone was right.
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badgers on top of other badgers. Double teaming forest mammal action, said the flyer in the phone box. With an untamed rodent rash on my elbow, I gulped down Granny's gravy granule funk soup. We filled up mini crappies jars with urine and sold them as poppers in Havana. He was fumbling scar and skivvle at my root vegetables. Anchovies made from ferret belching food. Nostril surfing midges and big hairy monkey balls swinging about, bruising his thighs. The flame-haired noodle thrashing harpy, he was ruthlessly ragging my turnips now. The back sack and slack crack wax. Slap, he bashed my face and reforming slime mold pumps dry ice car exhaust fumes.

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1: Good morning, ladies and gentlemen, boys and girls, and welcome to the show, to the breakfast show, with me, John Sherratt, covering for Katie. And this is my last week covering for Katie. She will be back next Friday. Yes, I can hear you cheering. I don't know why. So I have an absolutely brilliant final show for you this week. It is the Friday Rock Show. Yes, indeed. From 8 this morning to 10 o'clock, it is full on rock music. Hopefully you're going to enjoy it. Some of you may be tuning over, but I can guarantee you this. It is totally political free. No mention there, end of. So, what I have been doing though, the last 3 weeks that I've been covering for Katie, I have always started the show with a song from the band Shinedown. Well, that's no exception, and I'm going to start the show off with a song they had out in 2015, and this is Black Cadillac. Enjoy.

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1: Or if you'd like, you can send me a text here into the studio. 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Right, all I can say is, if you're listening to the show, for those about to rock, we salute you. 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

So, this is the Friday Rock Show with me, John Sherratt, in my little tribute to the great Tommy Vance. Someone I used to listen to all the time on my little transistor radio with my single earphone stuffed in my ear under the covers, listening to the current rock music that was out at the time. And it didn't get any better. That's what introduced me to the full world of rock. So, playing rock music at this time of the morning, Phonic FM, they said, it can't happen here.

0: Such a good song from the band Rainbow from 1981 and Can't Happen Here. So this is Phonic FM and I have been covering the show for Katie for the last, this is now my third and final week covering for her. And around about just after 8:15, I've been doing some children's songs for the smaller Phonic FM listeners that are sat in the back of the car on their way to school. Well, because this is the rock show, I've had to change the songs that I've been going to play. It is still children's songs. They come from a Norwegian artist called Leo. And all three songs come from an album, Leo Does Children's Metal Songs. So let's start it off with the theme from SpongeBob SquarePants. Enjoy this.
1: Are you ready, kids?
2: Aye, aye, Captain!
1: I can't hear you!
2: Yeah!

Such a great version. I forgot to say, kids, you've got to shout. Turn the wireless up. Put the tunes on.

Wow. What's three great songs? You had the SpongeBob theme song, Wheels on the Bus, and Baby Shark, all from the Norwegian artist Leo, all taken from his Leo Does Children's Metal Songs. Ask for that for your birthday. That. I'm sorry, I make no apologies for it. You've got to introduce to some great music. You've got to get in there early with rock music. It's the only way. So, I'm going to play you now a cover from a Bob Seger track that he released in 1973, and in 1998, Metallica did their version. It is Turn the Page. Enjoy.

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1: What a great cover that is. Metallica and Turn the Page. So if you're currently stuck in any traffic, or you're at some traffic lights, I want you to wind your window down, turn the radio up to 11. Why 11? That's one louder than 10. And blast this out. It's Motorhead, Ace of Spades.

such a good song from 1980. That is Fool for Your Loving from Whitesnake. This is the Friday Morning Rock Show. It's just me standing in for Katie. This is my last week standing in for Katie. She will be back next week and normal service will be resumed. But I thought we'll go out with an absolute blast. So, this next song comes from the band Guns N' Roses. It came out in 1988 from the Appetite for Destruction album. And this has been requested by Annette in Whipton with Maggie and Daisy the Cats. It is Paradise City.

What a great song. But not only do I agree, Carrie and Dana have messaged in, said, what a great song from what a great album. Can't agree anymore. And Will messaged to say, top tune. I guess it is. So we've been playing a little bit of classic rock, I would say, over the last 50 minutes. Let's have some new music. Or newish music. This song came out in 2023 from a Newcastle band called LN. It must have been 2023 when I actually saw them. They are simply amazing. They class themselves as Viking pagan rock. And the show, the performance, the stage show is just as good as the music. And this is Slaughter. Enjoy.

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2: Or if you'd like, send a text. The number is 01392 690 450. So I've had a message in from Annette in Whipton, and she says, seeing as you're doing the Friday rock show, which is great, she says, is there going to be a bagpipe track? Of course there is. This is AC/DC, It's a Long Way to the Top, if you want to rock and roll.

Such a great song. That is AC/DC, It's a Long Way to the Top, if you want to rock and roll. That song was released on the 15th of April, 1976. Yes, it's 50 years of age. Definitely does not sound it. So this is the Friday Rock Show with me, John Sherratt, here at Phonic FM. Send me a message if you want. If you don't, just stay listening to the rock show. that was 76. This one came out in 2007 for the band Alter Bridge, and this is the brilliant Blackbird.

Now, that is such a good song from Def Leppard. It's a non... It doesn't sound like Def Leppard at all, I don't think, but it really is Def Leppard with Gotcha Rocks Off from a Def Leppard EP from 1979. Let's have some Airborne. And no one fits me better than you on the rock show, the Friday morning rock show. Oh, dear, I'm going to have a right sore throat by the end of it. Enjoy.

That is Stonebroken with Not Your Enemy from the All in Time album from 2016. A band that I have seen many, many times over the last 10 years. I know now they're currently taking a break from music, and hopefully when they're rested and everything, that they will be back out on the road, new album, new tour, and everything. A brilliant band to see live. I've seen them on the second stage, right up to being a headline act. Brilliant. And before that, we had the Dead Daisies with Long Way to Go. That particular lineup, I believe, is now the current lineup of the Dead Daisies, who are now back out on tour as well. That lineup, they literally have had so many band member changes over the last 10 years. Literally, I think I was the only one that's not been in the Dead Daisies. But now they're back with a really great lineup. I think it's the 2016 lineup. If it works, it works. I'm going to play for you a song that comes from the brilliant Ronnie James Dio. It came out in 1984, and this is Last in Line.

That is such a good song. That's Lost in Line from Ronnie James Dio from 1984. I've actually seen, there's a band called Last in Line, and I've seen them, and obviously they do lots of Ronnie James Dio songs, and a great band they are to see. Now, this next one I'm going to play for you, I've never seen them play live. Our pasts have never, ever crossed. And this song that they have, I'm going to play for you next, came out in 1981 from the Denim and Leather album from Saxon. I've never seen them, but this is still a great song. And the band played on.

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Oh, what a great song. What a great song from 1983. Twisted Sister and the Kids Are Back. It's taken from their You Can't Stop Rock and Roll. So long as you remember that fact, you'll be all right. And before that, we had the brilliant Skid Row with Youth Gone Wild. Now, this next song I'm going to play for you comes from the band Styx from 1979. No, I'm not playing Babe. This is Renegade. Enjoy.

What a great song that is from Styx with Renegade from 1979. Gilly Army is in the building, so all of your troubles are just about to start. And I have got time for one more song. And I'm going to leave you with a song from Bruce Dickinson called Tears of the Dragon. And a big thanks to Katie for getting me to cover for the last 3 weeks. Hopefully you've enjoyed the show. I think it's been absolutely great doing the breakfast show. So many thanks to Katie, but she will return next week. So leave you with Bruce Dickinson. We'll catch you again soon. Bye.

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1: Bom dia! Good morning, everyone! Welcome to Brazil Here, There and Everywhere! My name is Guilherme, and as always, I'm really excited to be here today with you at Phonik FM, Exeter's sound alternative. This is show number 21, and today's selection feels like a Brazilian summer soundtrack. You know, I got excited with the weather today, and this show is gonna be warm, relaxed, reflective, I would say, but not just beaches and postcards. This is a journey through, let's say, everyday life. Routine, dinner, fear, laugh, affection, longing, saudade, street rhythm, probably a bit of sea breeze as well, and later on in the show, the deeper pulse of the city in Brazil. And we just began close to home, around the kitchen table, playing Chico Buarque with a song called Cotidiano. Beautiful song from the album Construção. Song from the 70s. Yes, classic. And of course, this song is about, as the theme suggests here, you know, around the kitchen table, very intimate, with a lot of reflection around this. And I do like the tone of this beginning of the show. And let's keep on going, guys. Up next, we're gonna travel to 2019 with Rubel, a song called Medo Bobo. This is one of my, of course, I really like him, one of my favorites for sure. Rubel is an MPB guy, indie. Probably this song is a bit like romantic as well. And it is that great of a song that it was just a single that was released with this particular track. So it's not part of an album. And the name of the track is Medo Bobo, which means it's almost like a childish expression, you know? That means like just a scary fear, I suppose, a childish fear. And the song was also performed by Marília Mendonça. Let's enjoy this short and sweet track by Rubel called Medo Bobo. Enjoy.

There was Hubel with Medo Bobo. And if you just landed, welcome to Brazil Here, There and Everywhere. My name is Guilherme Svizzero and I am your presenter for the Brazilian show today. This is show number 21. I have been counting them, it's crazy. I'm determined. And then, of course, we do have some celebrations, you know, on some round numbers and stuff. So, yeah. If you are not familiar with the show, I have the freedom to play a lot of Brazilian things. And it is a massive universe in itself. I'm so lucky to be, you know, presenting this show. And with a lot of, like, you know, just literally playing different themes, different stuff that you usually don't see out there. This is the idea, to present you with some new tunes, new tracks that will give you, you know, some knowledge or some new information, you know, some things to check it out later. So this is the point of the show, not just playing the mainstream stuff. And we just played Hubel, as I said. About Fear, and of course after Fear comes Dinner, and because Brazilian music, even the table, can become emotional, you know, an emotional theater. Of course, there are many songs about food, about meals, you know, about barbecues, of course. And this next track is called Janta, Dinner, by a guy called Marcelo Camelo. His album is called Soul, a fantastic album from 2008. And this song is with Malu Magalhães, I think it's his wife. And Marcelo Camelo, in case you don't know him by, you know, just by his actual name, he was part of a big band called Los Hermanos. And then he moved on, you know, and recorded some stuff on his own. Good guy, amazing guitar player. And this song feels like it's a combination of soft guitar, some minimal percussion, gentle voices, you know, sort of, you know, very, very gentle. Just, I'm trying to sit beside you thing, you know. So let's enjoy that. Janta with Marcelo Camelo.

0: voilà.
1: And that was Janta by Marcelo Camelo and Malu Magalhães. What a lovely duet. I could listen to this all day. So sweet. And yes, of course, not dramatic. No, not cinematic. Quiet stuff. Close. Human. Pretty good. Reminds me of some lovely dinners. And let's move on to the next track, guys. And enjoy a quick introduction called Batuque. Okay, that's just an interlude leading on to a song by Haroldo Bontempo and João Donato called Risada. Means laughter, you know? That brings a perfect summer looseness to the show. João Donato is one of those artists who makes sophistication feels effortless, you know? Some jazz harmony, swing, humor. And the track feels like the sun is finally hitting the table. Let's enjoy that. Both songs back to back. And I'll be with you soon.

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1: And that was John Donato with Haroldo Bom Tempo, a song called Risada. I particularly like so many key words that he uses that in, of course, in Portuguese, but he mentions like a Guaraná, a particular nice one that I really like. It's a Brazilian soft drink that, funnily enough, I was able to buy it last week at Lidl. So, yes, in case you are, you know, you're interested in buying some Brazilian products, there is, I think it's not a specific Brazilian week, but is they do have a lot of Brazilian products at Lidl. So that's great. I did buy loads of that. They're nearly finished. I have to go back there and get some more. So Guaraná is fantastic. It's made out of this Guaraná fruit, you know, a very sweet and tasty soft drink. So he does talk about that and about so many ingredients and, you know, food, going on a bike ride, you know, some water slides and, just some good stuff, you know, and that makes you laugh, basically, in life. The guitars and vocals are fantastic. And, yeah, I think we're moving on now, you know, from we started off with, you know, the dinner table. Now we're getting to this afternoon sort of vibes here with our Brazilian summer's day routine, as it is the theme of today's show. And let's allow the mood to turn into something more mysterious now, more sensual, more sea and night type of thing with Cessa. The song is called Sereia Sentimental, or the Sentimental Mermaid.

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1: And that was Sessa with Serious in Qingdao. Pretty good stuff. As I mentioned, it's more like something like more dreamlike. Summer evening, a little tropical, but still restrained, Very, very authentic, because Sessa plays on this track with his nylon guitar. I think it's very nice, it does produce a very, very nice sound comparing to the to metal strings. You should have a look at Sessa. It's spelled S-E-S-S-A. Lots of good stuff that he has produced. And from here, we are going to play a track by Andy Summers and Fernanda Takai called Fundamental. For the UK audience, I think this is you probably have heard of Andy Summers, the guitarist from The Police, making a Brazilian-flavored record with Fernanda Takai, who is part of this band called Patofu. And this is cool, because this is the kind of Brazil here and there and everywhere connection that this show was built for. We go everywhere, left, right, and center. And, this is the point of this. And I do appreciate as well the love you've been sending to me here. I think it's a good time now to send a shout out loud to a lot of the listeners out there. First of all, my wife, Verity, she's enjoying the show today. I've got also Amaral in London. Shout out to Amaral, André, and Oliver listening to the show. Also, Stephanie in São Paulo enjoying the tunes as well. Good. Thanks for the love, Stephanie. We also have Cainho Biriba, Problema Cainho, in Bournemouth, originally from São Paulo. Also to my sister, she's listening, Gabriela. Hello, Gabi. Um grande beijo. And who else we've got here? We've got Fábio Barão. Tamo junto, Barão. Who else? Pretty cool, guys. Oh, I really like all the love you're sending here. Very nice indeed. Otávio in Santa Catarina. Good stuff, Otávio. I hope you're enjoying there. Pretty early in the morning. I know you're an early riser. What is it? 6:30 there. That is crazy. And I do appreciate you being connected now. And I will do send the shout. And, if you get in touch with me by any means, you can always send an email to studio@phonik.fm. Our email here at Phonik, I will reply to that, or you can get in touch with me somehow. Right, thank you so much, and I am truly enjoying this today, guys. It's going really well. Brazil here, there, and everywhere is talking about a Brazilian summer's day, and we've played some bossa nova, some MPB Brazilian. We have played a lot of soft stuff, and we are transitioning now to a song by Andy Summers and Fernanda Takai, some contemporary bossa nova with some pop and Brazilian softness. Let's enjoy this track.

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Astrolabio by Adriana Maciel and Pierre Aderne. I love this bossa nova style, you know, and yeah, I think it's just so catchy. Going along with today's theme, I feel that this is where where everything becomes more communal, you know. We got this bossa nova, you know, kind of part of something a lot bigger, you know, when things are getting more communal, you know, and during the day, and yeah, doing a lot of stuff together. Pretty good. The album is called Casa de Praia, so beach is, you know, a house at the beach, so of course it suggests everything here. And it does remind me of holidays in Brazil, without becoming too cliche, you know. Right, we are moving on, guys. We are going to play now a song by Beth Carvalho called Regra 3, that was originally composed by Toquinho and Vinicius de Moraes. We're going to play a bit of samba now, you know, the energy is going up. And, you know, I'm really enjoying this today. I'm trying to do a different show where today we're just talking about Brazilian Summer's Day with different parts of the day where we already played some bossa nova, some popular music, jazz. We're going to play some samba. We're going to, you know, later on, I'm going to play some city vibes, you know, and all sorts here at Brazil, here, there, and everywhere. I am so pleased, you know, to be here. And it's great to be part of the Phonic FM team. Phonic is Exeter's sound alternative. And in case you don't know, at Phonic, we have more than 70 radio presenters playing all sorts. Anything you can possibly imagine. Everything is very authentic. People, you know, are here because they enjoy music. No adverts, you know, just music and some honest comments from, you know, from different walks of life. And yes, do check it out, the website. You'll find a lot of interesting things over there. And I am your presenter of Brazil Here, There, and Everywhere. I'm here every fortnight, you know, to play some great tunes to make your Friday morning a lot better. Let's enjoy Beth Carvalho, Regra 3.

That was Beth Carvalho from the album Viva São Paulo, a live performance playing Regra 3. That sounds like a maths lesson, you know, the rule of three. It basically means, you know, there is only so much, you know, someone can take, you know. And yes, there is a limit as well. You pushed your luck too far. You made the same mistake way too many times, you know. And eventually even forgiveness gets tired. That's pretty cool. That's a lot of the bossa nova style of lyrics, you know. And of course, Beth Carvalho is from the Samba School, and she is doing a cover of that lovely song. I really like the original one by Toquinho e Vinicius. Very stylish bossa nova. And I will play that eventually as well. Let's move on and play one of the greatest, Zeca Pagodinho with SPC, one of his early albums. This is probably, or I could be mistaken, but I think this is the first one, or the first one that actually got him out there. Fantastic classic. This is the opening song called SPC.

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1: That was Zeca Pagodinho with SPC. I just like... It's great how this groove, it never feels square. I think that's probably the beauty of this type of samba, you know? The beat is there, but they all go in these different directions, you know? The cavaquinho is one way, pandeiro, percussion, you know, tantã, rebolo. All these different instruments, they are playing on a different beat. And that's why it feels that this rhythm just keeps leaning forward and sideways instead of marching straight ahead, you know, as a usual rock 1-2-3-4 rhythm would. Yes, this probably the word here I think I'm trying to think of, it's syncopation, you know, that's what it is with samba, and it feels so good, you know, you just want to move because it is a bit like this. It's not a straight line, you know, it goes around and then comes back, and it does feel like so many directions at the same time. And again, back to the association, this is Brazil here, there and everywhere. I love it. Let's keep on going, guys. Let's do it. Up next, we are going to play one of the greatest again. Martinho da Vila. Roda Ciranda.

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1: That was Martinho da Vila. And once again, you know, we can listen how this rhythm feels like turning around rather than walking. The percussion, you know, the chorus created this circle. And Martinho da Vila's voice sits inside it, like someone leading this roda, you know, this circle. And interestingly, in Brazil, this concept of roda is not only in the musical shape. You know, we have roda de samba, which is what we're talking about here, samba circle. We also have roda de capoeira, you know, again, a capoeira circle. I'm sure you have seen before. Again, roda de conversa, circle of conversation, and then the ciranda, you know, which is a circular dance song. And as you know, as we're talking about here about this social form, and this circle is really powerful because it means like participation, call and response, community, shared rhythm. You know, it does feel like we are part of what he's singing. You know, he's not too far from us. You know, it's like he's just next to us, you know, having a chat. And, you know, he's definitely not distant whatsoever. I love the closeness and how intimate, you know, and how that makes me feel, actually. And with that in mind, let's play one more, guys. Pretty reflective. We're going to play a Preaco Meu, Dona Ivone Lara, classic. And straight after that, I am going to play Marisa Monte with Segue o Seco. Lovely track. Oh, I love this album. I will talk about this later. But yeah, let's do it. Preaco Meu, Segue o Seco, back to back.

And the last track was Marisa Monte with Segue o Seco. The album is called Verde, Anil, Amarelo, Cor-de-Rosa e Carvão. Together with Carlinhos Brown, that we spoke about him actually the last show when we were talking about Brazilian cinema and some soundtracks, you know, for many films actually. So Carlinhos Brown is one of those guys who did loads with films. This song, Segue o Seco, means something like follow the dry or the drought continues, something like that. You get the idea anyway. And it is, I like it because it shifts the what we have been discussing to something more like, maybe more like more elemental, like the heat, the dryness, the survival, you know, and this landscape. So it does fit the summer vibes, but now, you know, with this track, summer is not just relaxing, you know, it can be harsh, dusty, you know, and physical, because she's talking about very, very hot parts of Brazil that are very dry. And yeah, the context is probably some hardship, you know, some endurance from certain parts of Brazil. And yeah, just a different side of the Brazilian summer. And we're going to move on to the next track called Pressentimento by Elton Medeiros. I really like this version, actually. It's just like voice and instruments, you know. And the meaning of presentimento is premonition or foreboding. I actually particularly like presentimento. Some words that just sound very good, you know. And straight after the heat and dryness of Marisa Monte, Elton Medeiros here is going to bring the mood inward again, okay? Old school samba with a lot of depth and harmonic elegance. Let's enjoy this, guys. Segura essa!

That was Automedeiros with Presentimento. Samba is intuition. Not just what happened, but what you feel is about to happen. This is it. This is the premonition here. And towards the end, you could hear the instruments, especially special attention to the cuica, to the horn. Yes, that's such an authentic instrument, and unique to samba. I love the sound of that. You should have a look at what it looks like, actually. It works with friction. You just have to slide a cloth into this string to make that sound. Yeah, pretty primitive and authentic above everything else. Up next, we're going to enjoy Paralamas do Sucesso e Marisa Monte. Oh, there she is again. O amor não pode esperar.

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1: That was Os Paralamas do Sucesso with O Amor Não Sabe Esperar, The Love Doesn't Know How to Wait. And Paralamas do Sucesso was probably one of the major bands who absorbed, you know, reggae, rock and pop into this, you know, suppose this authentic, distinct Brazilian sound. And with the theme of today, I think after all this waiting, you know, routine, premonition, you know, now this time, love is not always patient, you know. And from here, guys, we are going to play a great track by Luigi Luna called Acalanto. Yes, it's fantastic stuff, you know. Afro-Brazilian style, voice-led, intimate and spiritual. Bring it on.

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1: That was Loborges and Paulinho Mosca

If you wanna have a look, the album is called Muito Além do Fim, same as the title of the track. And the artists are Lo Borges and Paulinho Mosca. And as we're talking about the UK here, this next track is another UK-Brazil bridge. And because the Far Out Recordings, you know, is a UK label deeply connected with the Brazilian music. And Nina Miranda, singing this, she has long moved between Brazilian, British and global, let's say, electronic scenes. More than anything, this will explain the There and Everywhere theme of our ever show here. And yes, Paz is the name of the track. Okay, peace. Remember, Brazil is not only made in Brazil. It travels through different places, through London clubs, you know, broken beats, remix culture, and the diaspora. Hey! Brazil is filtered through London warmth, bossa, broken beats, soul and peace. This is what this next track is about.

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1: That was Trouble Man and Nina Miranda with Bass. Album is called Time Out of Mind and Far Out Recordings Context. Now, as I mentioned, Brazilian UK label. And yeah, really like the electronic vibes to it, this broken beat, down-tempo influence, pretty good. Up next, we're going to kind of stay in the same lane here with, this is a great song by Bodicu called De Janeiro, but this one here, the composer is not Brazilian, but the record plays with the Rio de Janeiro imagery through the track, and more than anything, I think it feels like maybe like Brazil as imagined, you know, Brazil as sampled, reframed, you know, and how many can perceive Brazil through songs, you know, through this kind of global sort of imagined, dreamy sort of place. Possibly like even a memory of a place, you know, you've never been to. That is trippy, but it could be that. Or, I don't know, a postcard that's been passed through too many hands and become something new. That is trippy as well. And I do like that. You know, the memories of something that you thought for the last time, you know, not the first time you're thinking about that, which is a bit like this. And once again, another great Brazil Here, There and Everywhere moment, guys, sounding this through an international language, you know, this is what the show is about. And look, it's time to send a shout out to some of the listeners there. Marcelo is listening to the show, and on the way to work, he's in São Paulo, Taubaté, pretty hot place there of the São Paulo state, also known as Tauba, Texas, nickname to it. I heard that once, I thought it was funny. Yeah, so he's on the way to work, listening to the show. Thanks for the vibes, my man. Yeah, just got a few messages here from listeners, and I do appreciate all the love, you know, the positive messages, and more than anything, you are enjoying the show on this Friday morning. And as always, we do play some random stuff here, you know, unknown, you know, we do go through, you know, through the crates here, we dig through a lot of good stuff. I am constantly searching for new tracks, you know, contemporary stuff as well. A lot of the classics, as you can probably tell by now, they are not just classics, they are timeless, you know, pieces that are masterpieces that should never ever go away. And I'm so glad they do exist, because they play a big part in my life. Let's move on with the next track, guys, which is De Janeiro by Bodicu. Enjoy.

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1: This track is called Passe from the album Passe by Orua, spelled O-R-U-A with the chiu, the little snake at the top of the A, as in the Portuguese language. And Passe, the title of the album, and the track means a pass, you know, a movement, a spell, a spiritual pass, a transition. And I think it goes well with this psychedelic track. You know, I like the repetition, the kind of the hazy sound to it, you know, the insistence that goes through, just not aggressive, you know, just a gentle pull into this different state of mind. Pretty good stuff by Orua. The album is from 2024, and the reviews describe this album, you know, as weaving Brazilian rhythms with kraut rock and lo-fi rock, you know. And I think that's a great intro to this album, you know, this, I don't know, way to think of this Brazilian rhythm meeting hypnotic underground rock. Pretty experimental as well, and rooted in Rio's musical restlessness. Awesome stuff. There we go. And from here, we are gonna go to the street corner, the city night in urban Brazil. This is where I grew up, São Paulo City, in the state of São Paulo. And the next track is a track called Parte 2 by Racionais MCs. Probably, you know, the biggest rap band ever in Brazil. You know, there is so much to it. I love there is a bit of a talk in the beginning, you know. I think you can probably say that, you know, Racionais, they're not just a rap group, you know. They are, honestly, like, just probably the most important cultural voice in modern Brazil. I have played before. I'm a massive fan of them. I do collect vinyls from them. I remember a particular one called Holocausto Urbano, 6 tracks. Remember all of them back to back. Lovely. I remember the day I bought that album. Not far from where I lived in Pompeia, I just walked to this. There was a tiny shopping center, a tiny mall, not far. And I just couldn't believe that. You know, when I saw that album, then my mom came with me and she bought that for me. I remember that day really well. And yeah, I still have it to this day. That album is fantastic. This is from a different album, one of the classics that has just their name in the front, a black album that has many classics, you know, Fim de Semana no Parque and so many. I mean, I can probably do a program just about these guys. And in case you're curious, they're also on Netflix with a documentary called From the Streets of São Paulo. Very good stuff. I do watch that all the time. And I mean, many, many times I do watch it. I like every single time I learn something new, and I do have some new memories with that great documentary. Honestly, I do highly recommend. And this track is with Racionais MCs, Parte 2. Enjoy.
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1: And that was She's Fortificando a Desobediência. And the meaning would be strengthening disobedience. Very, very good stuff here with She's from São Paulo and Guest is from Cuba. So Tilmari, a Cuban rapper, you know, did sing in the beginning of the track. And then, you know, you had this back-to-back with in Spanish and then in Portuguese. Very, very nice to see this international solidarity, you know, and partnerships and collabs. Pretty good stuff. Even earlier, when we had the Samba Circle, you know, we were talking about this companionship. And now we have this rap circle, voices gathering, not just to entertain politely, you know, but to push back. And I love that. And I do appreciate you being with me today, guys. We're coming to the end now. We have time for one more track. And that is the end of Brazil Here, There and Everywhere, show number 21. I am very grateful to be here and nice that you could enjoy this show with me today. And I will see you in a couple of weeks' time. Before that, we are going to finish this show with the track called Kenny G by Matuê. Have a fantastic weekend and until next time.

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'Cause you're still my only one. 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

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She had a popcorn, and when it's finished, we could go to the pub at night.

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Cruising time for the young bright lights. 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

Good afternoon and welcome to the Friday Classical Music slot here on Exeter's community radio station, Phonic FM. I shall be your host for the next 2 hours as we navigate a course from medieval to 21st century, lingering in the Renaissance, Baroque, Classical and Romantic eras. And we began today with Now is the Month of Maying, a famous 16th century English madrigal composed by Thomas Morley and sung there by Amar Cord. And for our next offering, we move into the 18th century, to around 1734, when George Frederick Handel combined 6 of his Concerti Grossi together to constitute his Opus 3. This is the 6th of the set, HMV 317, in D major, and this is the 4th movement. The Tafelmusik Baroque Orchestra are directed by Jean Lamont.

The Tafel Musik Baroque Orchestra played the finale of Handel's Concerto Grossi, Opus 3, No. 6 in D major. Now, a glance at this month's latest releases reveals a very interesting new CD on the Shandos label of the orchestral music of Puccini, played by the Sinfonia of London under John Wilson. This is La Tragenda, The Witch's Sabbath, from Act 2 of his opera ballet La Villette.

La Tragenda, The Witcher's Sabbath, from Act 2 of La Villi, an opera ballet with music by Puccini. And that's from a new disc out this month on the Shandos label of the orchestral music of Italian composer Giacomo Puccini. The music of Dame Ethel Smythe was seldom evaluated as that of a composer among composers, but generally as that of a woman composer, which, alas, transpired to keep her on the margins of her profession. But today we're going to take a look at her Opus 1, the very beginning of her fine career. The quintet for two violins, viola and two cellos is in five movements and was published in 1884. Despite the Opus 1 designation, it was not her first composition. Nevertheless, it has all the hallmarks of a mature composition of a well-established composer and could easily be mistaken for one of Dvorak's chamber works from his time in America. This is the first movement, the Allegro con brio, and as we'll hear, the writing is pleasant, tasteful, expressive, reserved, and full of detail and life. The Mannheim Streich Quartet is directed by Joachim Griesheimer.

The first movement of the string quintet in E major, opus 1, by Ethel Smythe. And now another female composer who I featured in one of our April shows, Margaret Bonds, who was one of the first black composers to gain recognition in the USA, and is best remembered today for her popular arrangements of spirituals. Here is one of her piano compositions, Troubled Waters, played on this Sony Classics recording by Yaniba Kanna-Mason.

based on the spiritual Wade in the Water that was Troubled Waters by African-American composer Margaret Bonds, played by Yeniba Kanna Mason, from her recent album entitled Fantasy, which brings together an enjoyable collection of piano works by Chopin, Debussy, Florence Price, William Grant Debussy, Florence Price, William Grant Still, Scriabin,

Peter Gregson's 360, arranged for cello obbligato and string quartet, and that was preceded by Lucy Horsch, playing recorder, in Stravinsky's Chanson Russe, from his one-act opera, Mavra. Music from another opera now, Frederick Delius's Coanga, written between 1896 and 1897. It was Delius's third opera, and he thought more of it than he did of its predecessors, Ermeline and The Magic Fountain, mainly because of the incorporation of the dance scenes. And this particular interlude, La Calinda, quickly became a hardy perennial on the concert programme up and down the land.

The London Symphony Orchestra, conducted by John Barbarolli, played La Calinda from Delius's opera Coanga. John Shepherd is one of our most famous Renaissance composers. He was Master of the Choristers at Magdalen College, Oxford, before joining the choir at the Chapel Royal in London, and he sang at Edward VI's funeral and at the coronation of Queen Mary. This is from Volume 3 of his church music on Hyperion, Gaude, Gaude, Gaude Maria. Harry Christophers conducts the 16.

The 16, directed by Harry Christophers, sang Gaude, Gaude, Gaude Maria by John Shepherd. And the 16 are performing locally on Thursday, June the 11th in Exeter Cathedral at 7:30, part of their Lead Kindly Light tour, combining the sacred sounds of the Spanish Renaissance with the contemporary voices of James McMillan and Carenza Briggs. And tickets for that are available from £15 to £35. More live music to tell you about in Crediton this time. The St Boniface Concert Society welcome Camerphilharmonie Europa back to Crediton for a concert of works by Corelli, Rachmaninoff, Ponchielli, J.S. Bach, Fauré and Mozart. And that's on the afternoon of Sunday the 17th of May at 3 p.m. with adult tickets at £18 and available online at Ticketsource, from A.E. Lee Outfitters on Crediton High Street or on the door, subject to availability. The ensemble is made up of some of the most talented young musicians from across Europe, so that promises to be an afternoon of wonderful music making at Crediton Parish Church at 3 p.m. on Sunday the 17th of May.

Brazilian guitarist Turbio Santos played the Guitar Prelude No. 1 in E minor by Villa-Lobos. Now it's not too early to get your tickets for the Sheldon Music Festival. Their programmes for the evening concerts, as well as their outreach activities for next month, have been finalised, and the festival runs from Wednesday the 17th of June to Saturday the 20th of June, with some very appealing artists appearing, including Montenegrin cellist Kosta Popovic, the London Tango Quintet, Lizzie Ball and Milos Milivojevic, and at 7:30 on Thursday the 18th of June at St Peter's Church in Sheldon, Trio Bohemo, featuring Matthias Peruska, violin, Kristina Vojakova, cello, and Jan Wojtek, piano. And they have a programme of Mendelssohn, Martinu, and Yusupov planned. Let's hear them now. This is from their latest album release, which appeared at the end of April. This is the second movement of the Piano Trio No. 2 in D minor by Antoine Riker.

Trio Buemo played the second movement of the second piano trio in D minor by Antoine Riker. And Trio Buemo will be appearing at this year's Sheldon Festival on Thursday the 18th of June. And tickets for that and all the other concerts in the festival are now on general sale, available through Ticketsource or from the box office on 0333 666 3366.

from the album Crossed Echoes by Evelyn Glennie and Michael Levine. And that came out last year, and we heard the track Echo. And before that, Nicholas Kynaston played the Carillon Sortie for Organ in D Major by Henri Moulet. Now, ancient pieces of music arising from the human need to speak of daily events were a common occurrence in the Kingdom of Naples in the 18th century, and the group Accordone capture the completeness of this traditional music of southern Italy on the album Fra Diavolo, La Musica nella Strada del Regno di Napoli. This is an anonymous composition entitled O Guaraccino.

Accordone performed O Guaracino, an 18th century Neapolitan song from the Fra Diavolo collection. I'd love to know what they were singing about. Now, booking for this year's Promenade concerts will soon be upon us. The scramble for tickets begins on Saturday the 16th of May, and the CBSO and Chorus have a concert on Sunday the 26th of July, and that's caught my eye, when they will be performing John Adams's Harmonium, together with a first half of Poulenc, his concerto in D minor for two pianos featuring Lucas and Arthur Euston, and to start things off, Poulenc's Sinfonietta. Here's the finale, played by the City of London Sinfonia under Richard Hickox.

being for oboe and bassoon, all written in the same year. Here's the opening movement. Sabine Meyer is the soloist, accompanied by Oleg Meisenberg on this Warner Classics recording.

Mary Samuelson and Su Yong-yoon, played duet by Steve Reich. And before that, the Philip Jones Brass Ensemble played the mini-overture for brass quintet by Lutoslavsky,

countertenor Filippo Minneccia was the soloist in Dormi o Fulmine from Scarlatti's La Giudita, and that followed Yarmouth Fair by Peter Warlock, sung by Benjamin Luxon, accompanied by David Willison on the piano. Well, our time is almost up for this week. Many thanks to Luke for the loan of Classical Journey once again, and many thanks to you for joining me on today's journey. Stay tuned for Joe and the Old Joe Crow Show at 4 p.m. And our finale today is the third and final movement of Prokofiev's Piano Concerto No. 3 in C major. Yevgeny Kissin is the soloist and Claudio Abbado is conducting the Berlin Philharmonic. Thanks for listening and take care.

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1: I preach, my dear friends, you're about to receive on John Barleycorn, nicotine, and the temptations of Eve.

Hello and good afternoon. Welcome to my show. I've got lots of good music for you today. And there's a bit of a low budget theme in today's show. There's music about household furniture and bric-a-brac, and some people who live life on the cheap. Also, some of the songs themselves are recorded on a budget, so it's not just the music. As well as all that, there's a little bit of parody. Also, Mr. T is back with Mr. T's Life Tips. But speaking of low-budget songs, here's one that was recorded in a charity shop while customers were walking around. How low-budget is that? This is Toasters and Moose with Taste the Biscuits.

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0: get your honey sauce on me. 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
1: Taste the biscuit.
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Yeah, first you heard Courtney Barnett with a song called Depreston, and then you just heard a song about a bloke who bought a second-hand Casio keyboard with a missing battery cover, so he put blue tape on it, apparently, which cost him 20 quid in total. That's very low budget. The next song is about selling a second-hand item, and they've got to advertise it in the free ads. This is long before Gumtree was invented. This is John Shuttleworth and Barbara Dixon.

0: light bash.
1: Cabin bed, cabin bed.
0: Well, I'd prefer cash, I suppose a cheque will do. But no credit cards, Barbara.
2: Oh, dear.
0: No.
1: Tell me more of the cabin bed. How long has it been here?
0: The boy was 10 when the purchase was made. He's

0: for a kid. Oh, what a thing to say.
1: And yet it could be lengthened to fit an adult male.
0: Of course.
1: Yeah, you could do that, couldn't you?

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This is Phonik FM, Exeter's sound alternative.

Yeah, that was Chairlift with Evident Utensil. Nice little song that was. And before that was James Taylor with Handyman. Now, keeping with the low budget theme, this next song is about a guy who lived on a budget, but not his budget, other people's budgets. He dossed up people's houses on their sofas and whatever, so he didn't have to pay any rent. And then Suggs from Madness would have to drop subtle hints and convince him of the benefits of dossing somewhere else. This is Madness with Bed and Breakfast Man.

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1: Yeah, so you're listening to the Joe Crow Show, and that last song was Sandu Kyoba with Pikempoi. And before that was Frank Zappa with Dangerous Kitchen. And that Cat's Kitchen sounded pretty low budget to me, but I doubt this next kitchen is low budget, because the singer has probably got a housekeeper to do all her washing and stuff. But even Kate Bush can sing about ordinary household items like washing machines. Who'd have guessed it? Here she is with a song about her own washing machine, which she calls Mrs. Bartolozzi.

That was a new song from Ella Langley. That was called Choosing Texas. Nice little song. Now, from the new to the old. You could say that this next song was made on a low budget, but it's not like that, as this band chose to record an album outdoors in someone's garden. It was for art, not saving money. So, recorded in the garden of a cottage in 1971, this is Heron with The Devil.

of it, Dad. Every time I try and make this place relevant to the local demographic, you is there, putting me down. Yeah, what you want to bother with all that retro stuff for anyway? Woolly cardigans, they're for old ladies. That is not for old ladies. That is for hip young people making an ironic statement about the ephemerality of style and culture. Cobblers!

0: Yeah, that was The Shins with Phantom Limb. Now, it's about that time of day when I like to listen to Mr. T to see what wisdom he has to offer. Here he is with Mr. T's Life Tips.
1: 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Now listen up and listen good. I once had my credit card stolen, but I didn't report it because I realized that the thief was spending less money than my wife. And I still haven't reported it because I'm saving $500 a month. So my life tip is, if you ever find yourself in a negative situation, always look for a positive. That way, you might end up on top like I did.

Yeah, first you heard Morrissey there with a song from his new album called Makeup is a Lie. And then you heard the Goons just then with a song called Rob, Cheat and Steal. Now this next band tried stealing stuff from shops, but they got caught, proving that shoplifting doesn't pay. Well, unless it's from Waitrose in Clapham, in which case you get away with it and the member of staff gets punished. Talk about dystopian. Anyway, this is Jane's Addiction with Being Caught Stealing.

Yeah, that was the Cave Dwellers with White Rabbit, and I think that was an excellent cover version of the Jefferson Airplane song, because you can't compete with Grace Slick's singing, but you know, they've done a really good job on that. Now, I like the song Ice Ice Baby by Vanilla Ice, but I can't play that as I don't have it. But I do have a low-budget version that I can play for you. Now, the backing singer in this song once worked in an office. She worked in accounts. Apparently, she was very good at admin.

0: All right, stop. Collaborate and listen. Keir's back with a brand new mission. Socialism's got a bad rap, see? Like a bad word or a bad smelly. Will it ever stop? Yo, I don't know. Turn off the lights for net zero. Get rid of your log burners because we can't tax them. Got a hot water bottle? Yo, I'll tax it. Can't afford your fuel bill? Toughs it. We'll tax your earnings more and more. Farmers, I hate them, they're my enemy. Pensioners, Rachel says they're a drain on the treasury. I'm pushing through with my socialist look. 1984 is my favourite book. Nothing's improved since we came to power. And when they complain, I just blame 14 years of Tory rule. And now I can just blame the war. And if that don't work, then I just blame Brexit. U-turn, Rachel.
1: Keir, Keir, baby. Vanilla Keir, Keir, baby. Vanilla Keir, Keir, baby. Keir, Keir, baby. Keir, Keir, baby. Keir, Keir, baby. Keir, Keir, baby. Keir, Keir.

0: Yeah, you're listening to the Joe Crow Show on Phonic FM, and that was The Cramps with The Human Fly. And before that was Nick Hayward with Take That Situation. Now, some music about household furniture and bric-a-brac. This next artist sells second-hand furniture in a store in America. And to help him sell the items, he made a song, or shall I say a rap. And you know what it's like over there. Salesmen can get very enthusiastic about their products, like the old archetypal used car salesman, waxing lyrical to help into the camera. Anyway, this guy is called Flea Market Montgomery, and he stands in front of his furniture, rapping this song, and it's pretty impressive, I have to say.
1: Living room, bedrooms, dinettes, oh yeah!

0: 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Yes, I will be visiting Great Britain.
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0: No, I won't.
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0: 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Because I've never been to Wales, Wales is supposed to be one of the biggest counties in England. So when I get to Exetershire, it'll be amazing, beautiful. And I am told there is a McDonald's in Devoncestershire.
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0: 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You'll see.
2: Go ahead.

Yeah, that was Annie Dresner with Dumb Boy. That was a brilliant song. And if you like that, you can buy it on Bandcamp for just £1. That's a good thing about Bandcamp. You don't have to buy a whole album. If you like an artist's work, you can just buy one or two songs or whatever. So it's pretty flexible, Bandcamp. Anyway, from buying things to stealing things now, with Vinnie Peculiar. Vinnie did do some shoplifting, but he only stole what he needed. Here's Vinnie Peculiar.

0: Yeah, that was the Mystery Jets with Two Doors Down. Now, this next song is about household furniture and bric-a-brac. Well, junk in a junk shop, basically. But the economising doesn't stop there, because the song itself was a bit of a DIY recording. Recorded at his house on a four-track tape recorder by none other than the genius himself, Paul McCartney. He recorded this song in his house shortly after the Beatles broke up. And it's a beautiful song. This is Paul McCartney with Junk.
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0: That was Baby's Gang with Happy Song. And if you thought that song was a bit too happy for you, then this next artist will bring things back down to earth. He's a low-budget guy, by his own admission. It's Jimmy Brown with I'm Quitting Prozac in Order to Continue Drinking Alcohol.
1: My name is Jimmy Brown.

0: Yeah, that was Chaz and Dave with the Sideboard Song, and before that was Dada with Disneyland. I mean, what other stations play Chaz and Dave and Frank Zappa and Dada all in the same show, I ask you? It's hard to beat. Anyway, this next artist got paid just £300 for singing in a TV advert selling Hoovers. That sucks. Anyway, crap jokes aside, he caught the train from Newcastle to London to do the advert and then went on to do an interview with AC/DC all on the same day and then got the bus back to Newcastle, apparently. Anyway, this is Brian Johnson with Singing in a Hoover Advert.
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Yeah, so that was Headfooter with Boo Hoo. And it's nearly the end of the show now, so I hope you enjoyed the music, because I have. I'll play you out with the Divine Comedy, and I'll see you next time. Take care.

0: 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Online.
1: Right, that was the end of Freedom Road there by Divine Comedy from the Absent Friends album. And you've been listening to the Joe Crow Show for the last 2 hours. And you should be listening to the Shelby Show right now, which is Just a Couple of Beers is the name of the show. But Shelby's not here. I'm here instead. It's Rob. And I'm normally here with Tom on a Wednesday, every second and fourth Wednesday of the month, from 2 until 4, when we do the Mind the Gap show. But I'm here on my own. And I was thinking I'd do quite a lot of shows on my own now, or a few anyway. And I will have a name for them, and I haven't got one. So I think what I came up with was The Lonesome Road, which kind of sums up me being here on my own. Lonesome Road is a track by Muggsy Spanier, which is a favourite jazz, sort of trad chat jazz track of mine. But I'm not going to play that now. It'd be great if I was. But I'm going to start off with a little bit of Three Musketeers Three. And this track's called Cabra.

It would be criminal if I left that little bit out at the end, wouldn't it? But when you're sitting here, that little bit of silence in between the end of the actual song and a little bit of band music at the end seems like a longer time than when you're listening to it at home. Anyway, before this show started, you had the Joe Crow show, which I let it run on because I thought, well, what's the point of stopping it in the middle of a song just so I can start on time? Because there is no time here today, because I don't think there's anybody coming in after me, so I'll just keep going until I run out of music and see if anybody comes in later on. Right, so that was Cabra, the first track by Three Musketeers Free. And that the vocalist on that was Lavra Davis. Now, it took me ages to find out Lavra's name, because she gets no credit that I can see on the LP, which I've got. And I couldn't find anything anywhere, and eventually I stumbled on it. So hopefully that's correct, Lavra Davis. Now, most of Three Musketeers Free don't actually go by their own names. They've come up with sort of names that make you think of a Middle Eastern country. But they're all from London, pretty much, I think. They don't play together anymore, but years ago they did play here at the Phoenix. And I was really glad to be here with Jenny, my wife, and my brother, Graham. And we watched that. And it was one of the best concerts I've seen here at the Phoenix in all those years that I've been coming here to see different bands. And they did this thing, which I'd normally find quite corny, where they came off and sort of like danced around doing a conga while they played their instruments out, and they kind of disappeared, a bit like that music disappeared at the end of that first track, and then they came back in, and it was really exciting. It was one of the best things I've ever seen. Jeff Beck, on the other hand, I've never seen. And Jeff Beck, this is from an album called You Had It Coming, which I've played a lot of tracks from before, and I think I've played this one. This one's called Earthquake.

Yeah, that was Jeff Beck, and if you could hear it, apparently it went a bit quiet, that track, maybe quieter than the first track. But as I say, that was Earthquake, or I said before, it was Earthquake by Jeff Beck from that You Had It Coming album of 2001. Right, let's see if this next track is loud enough. Eddie Kendricks, the other day when I was playing some music on the Mind the Gap show, we played a track by, now who was it by? I can't remember now, but somebody with a high voice anyway, a bloke with a high voice. And then I started listing out people that I know that have got high voices. Eddie Kendricks was in the Temptations. He was, you have the bloke with a really low voice, who I always find quite comical when I would watch bands like the Temptations. And then Eddie Kendricks had this most wonderful, is it a falsetto voice? I'm not really sure. This is a track that he put together after he left the Temptations, an album that I bought years ago when I was working in a record shop. Let me think. It came out in 1972, and I bought it when it came out. I used to work in a record shop on a Saturday, and the money that we earned, we very rarely, that's me and my brother, we very rarely took the money home with us. We usually spent it on records because we got a special deal. And then during the course of the day that we were there working, we could listen to lots of different music and decide what LP we were going to buy at the end of the day. So this LP was called People Hold On by Eddie Kendricks. And the one I bought, I think it was really cheap because it had a terrible sort of like flaw all the way through one side. And I kind of got used to it. I mean, it became part of the music for me. But yeah, and so this track, as I say, is called Date with the Rain. And hopefully it'll be a nice loud volume.

Actually, I'm fading that out now because that was very quiet. Let me just try again, see if it's any better now.

No, I don't like that. So what I'm going to do now is try and play stuff a different way. Let's just stop that for a second. And anyway, as I say, I'm Rob and I'm sitting in for Shelby today. And she'll be back to do her show, I think, in a couple of weeks' time. I'm not really sure how often her show is, but I think she's back in a couple of weeks' time and to do her show then. I'm going to find a different way of playing that track. I can do that quite easily. But it just takes me a few seconds. The Mind the Gap show is on the second and fourth Wednesday of the month, as I said earlier, and that actually is next Wednesday. And so I'll be here then doing that. And now I know, where did I put that on this playlist? That's the trouble, you see. Now I've opened up another playlist where it's not in the same order as the one I had before. I'll get there in the end. Or I could just play something. Oh, there it is. Okay, so we'll try it from the beginning. Let's see how this goes.

Now, I believe the sound's a lot better now, and I have to remember to put that slider down now because I'm using a different system. I'm on microphone 3 as well. Might as well check everything out. I hope that sounds all right. Right, if you want to email in, you can. It's studio@phonic.fm. And if you'd like to send a text in, you can do that also. 01392 690450. Right, the next track is one I remember from quite a while ago that I don't think I really used to like. But I listened to it the other day and I thought it was worth listening to again. And it's got quite a nice little bit of jazz in the middle. So this is Brian Protheroe, and probably the only thing he's known for, Pinball.

Yeah, some worrying sounds there at the end. That's a band called Opus Kink. That's a new album just out in the last few days, or not quite recently. It's from an album called, where are we? It's called The Sweet Goodbye. And yes, as I say, it's just new now. And Come Over and Do Me Wrong. Before that, as I say, you had Brian Prothero. Brian Prothero then went on to be an actor after, I think, his musical career sort of stuttered, maybe stopped, and became a Shakespearean actor, and also appeared in various things on television, including on Guest Casualty and things like that. But he's a better actor than that, and appeared in a lot of very, very worthy Shakespearean dramas. Can't tell you any more than that. Next track is... I better just say that I've stopped playing around with the volumes now. So if you've been trying to get the volume right on your radio, and then I go and turn it up, and then you have to turn it down, and then all those things. I'm going to leave it alone now. Hopefully I got it right, and we'll just go on from here. As soon as I'm going to be here for quite a while, I think it's best if I just leave it alone. DJ Shadow, this is a great, great track from the Outsider album. And it's called This Time I'm Gonna Try It My Way.

Yeah, that was Sister Rosetta Tharpe, and that track was called, I'm choking here, about sort of like 20 seconds ago. I was taking a swig of smoothie, ironically, and it went down the wrong way. I shouldn't do that. I should learn. Don't drink smoothies when you're waiting to talk on a microphone. So Sister Rosetta Tharpe. Shout, Sister Shout, from an album called Just Shout from 1938. And I got some stuff about Sister Rosetta Sharp, and it was a quote from Chuck Berry. So when Chuck Berry was being inducted into the Hall of Fame in 1986, he made a speech in which he said, "My whole career has been one long Sister Rosetta Tharpe impersonation." Well, I didn't know that. Anyway, when you listen to Chuck Berry and Sister Rosetta Tharpe, and in that case with Lucky Millinder and his orchestra, maybe you would think of Chuck Berry at that time. And before that, you had Brian Finnegan, a brand new thing from this year. I think it was last month, called Bone Memory. It's a single, and that was quite a long track. But I love Brian Finnegan. He plays, if you didn't know, he plays the whistle or the flute. It's not a flute, I think it's a whistle. But basically writes all that great stuff as well. And before that, you had DJ Shadow, and this time I'm going to try it my way. And I think that's as far back as I need to go, because if I look back, you've got Opus Kink, and I mentioned them earlier. Right, you're listening to Rob. I'm standing in or sitting in for Shelby today. As I said, she'll be back to do a regular show when she's back, probably in 2 weeks' time. And I'm going to be here till, well, I'm here due to be here till 8 o'clock, but my playlist is longer than that. So if I feel like it, I'll keep going. I've got some quite long tracks later on. That'll give me a chance to have a comfort break. And the next track doesn't give me much of a chance. So, yes, it's only 3 minutes 48, and that isn't long enough. So, Puleza by Nugenia and Fabiana Martoni. You can tell from the way I'm reading it that I don't really know a great deal about them, but I heard this the other day, and I thought I'd give it a go. And so, as I said, this is called Pulezia.

Pulitzer, and by New Genia and Fabiana Martoni. I was listening to the lyrics there as we were going along, and I tried to listen to the title, which is Pulitzer. I think that's what she was singing anyway. That's good, that. I like that a lot. I'm going to play that again, I'm sure. Right, the other day I went, Jenny and I, we went to see a guitarist playing at the Drew Arms in Drew Stainton, a guy called Clive Carroll. And he was a lovely chap. It's quite a small venue there, and so there's nowhere really to come on. Like, when you're introduced, there's nowhere actually to come on. So you've actually got to stand there while you're being introduced. And he found it quite awkward, I know, because he said before, because we were towards the front, he was explaining that it was quite difficult just to stand there and for that. And also at the end, when he went off and waited for an encore, it just stood there. Anyway, he's a brilliant guitarist. If ever you get the chance to see Clive Carroll, I think we were very lucky to do so, because he was kind of on a bit of a world tour with a few gigs in and around England, a couple down in Cornwall as well. But then he was straight off to America, and then he was off somewhere else. He's all over the place and doesn't come back to England, don't think, now until sometime in November, I think he said. But I could have easily got that bit wrong. Anyway, he was, what's his, one of the tracks I think he played. Very difficult to know. I mean, he was explaining. He was a very funny chap as well. His sort of patter between the things he played was very good. And it's this track called Bad Cat. And he plays this with a guy called Jan Serka. One of the things he played was Goodbye Pork Pie Hat, which I could not believe, because it's actually one of my favourite ever pieces of music by Charlie Mingus. And so he said he loved the John McLaughlin version, so I'm going to play that. So we'll start with Bad Cat by Clive Carroll, and then we'll go straight into Goodbye Pork Pie Hat by John McLaughlin.

What a cheery little song that is, from Tom Waits. Tom Waits on his album Glitter and Doom, a double album, which is mainly him talking, spoke about songs like that and how he can churn them out like nobody's business, which is what I think he pretty much said. And he said they're dead easy. You just like think of a hymn and then you just play along to the hymn, and then you get, in his case, his wife writes some very sad lyrics, and then he can sing over the top of that voice of his. He's very good at it. He's very good at those. So on every album, you'll find one or two like that. That album is the Alice album, and that is actually one of my favourite albums. I'm not going to say album again. Before that, you had Goodbye Pork Pie Hat by John McLaughlin, and that was absolutely brilliant. Before that, Bad Cat by Clive Carroll and Jan Serka, and maybe a bit of me coughing as well because I forgot to put the microphone down. Well, I remembered I hadn't put it down about halfway through, and I thought, I think I was coughing at the beginning of that, but who knows. Okay, carrying on with what I'm calling the Lonesome Road show. That's about an hour of it done, and we'll do another hour and then we'll see how it goes. And this is Roxy Music next. This track is Grey Lagoons from the For Your Pleasure album. I could play any track from that album. That's another one that I think I bought when I was working in the record shop. Pretty sure it is. It's about the right time for it. Yes, that would be it. So Grey Lagoons from For Your Pleasure.

from an album called Mutually Assured Distraction. That was Younger Brother and Walk Away. That was rather a long track. Gave me a chance to pop upstairs and see what's going on. So the studio at Phonic is down in the cellar or the basement. And so I thought there's probably something going on upstairs. So I went up to have a little look. And it's Turin Breaks tonight upstairs. Seems to be quite a lot of people getting their tickets, getting ready to go and see Turin Breaks. Apparently, they've got a new album out. It's their 10th album called Space Hopper, and I'm guessing they'll be playing some tracks from that and hopefully some of the stuff that people will know well. That's always the case, isn't it, when you go and see a band? You want to see... Yeah, you don't mind seeing a few. I mean, it's that kind of dead moment when the band said, no, something from our new album. And you think, oh, God, here we go. Just one track will do. Maybe two at the most. Anyway, so as I said, that was Walk Away by Younger Brother. I'm Rob, and I'm sitting in for Shelby today, and she'll be back soon. Martha Wainwright. I kind of changed it a little bit. I was going to play Tricky, but I thought that was kind of a bit similar to what we just had. So I'm going to pay Martha Wainwright instead. And this one is called, it's a very well-known one, it's called Factory.

Yeah, the lovely voice of Martha Wainwright, sounding very much like her brother. I expect she would rather, people would say her brother sounds very much like her. From an album, and you know, very nicely named, Martha Wainwright. Okay, the next track is by Amy Winehouse. And if you asked me what's my least favourite Amy Winehouse track, it always used to be this one. And the reason was, I think, because it's so popular. But the reason I'm playing it today is because there's a mention halfway through of Mr. Hathaway, Donnie Hathaway, that is. And then I'm going to play a track after that called Come Ye Disconsolate, which is Donnie Hathaway and Roberta Flack, which is yet another of the LPs I bought when I worked in a record shop and basically got paid in LPs. Well, I got paid in money, but never actually managed to take any of the money home, or very rarely. So this track, I can't remember the name of the track, actually. It was actually called Roberta Flack and Donnie Hathaway. But we'll start with Rehab. Did I say it's Rehab? I think I didn't. Anyway, Rehab by Amy Winehouse.

Arthur Flack and Donny Hathaway, and I'm just picturing the 18-year-old me coming out of the record shop in 1972, taking that home to play. I sometimes listen back to stuff that I bought back in those days, and I'm quite surprised at the music we used to listen to, but I suppose I shouldn't be. Right, what the music I listen to now is Go Go Penguin, and I'm a massive fan of Go Go Penguin, and I'm dead chuffed that they're going to be playing up in Bristol fairly soon, and I'm going up there with my son Joe and my wife Jenny, and we're going to see them at the Beacon. I'm really looking forward to it. Joe's driving, so that's even better. So this is a bit of Go Go Penguin to get me in the mood. I could play lots of different ones, but this one's called... This is from the V2.0 Deluxe Edition. They have titles like that. And this track's called Fort.

Nobody knows the trouble I've seen. But Snooks Eaglin. I don't know why I said it in that accent. Shouldn't have done, really. Anyway, yes, that was from an album called New Orleans Street Guitar, I think. Yeah, New Orleans Street Guitar from way, way back. And before that, you had Alberta and the Dead Eyes. And from a very cheerful titled album called OK is Death. And that one is called Absolute. And I think before that we had Go-Go Penguin and Fort. Right, so I've been playing, actually without realising, I've been playing quite a few tracks from people, guitar players I really like. So we started off, for me, with Jeff Beck, right towards the beginning of the show. And then we had, where did we go then? We had, this guy called Clive Carroll that I saw at Drew Stainton. And then John McLaughlin, who is, always been a sort of favourite of mine. And we're going to have another one now. And actually, Snooks Eaglin, that last track. I like the way he plays the guitar as well. It's a bit clunky, but I really like it. And it's for me. But Richard Thompson, he is a great guitar player. He's a great singer. He's a great songwriter. And this track's called Hard On Me, and it's from the Mock Tudor album.

Yeah, that was Ways to Cry. I haven't got my headphones on. I'm going to put them on quickly so as I can hear. Yes, I was looking something up, and I'll tell you what I was looking up in a minute. Ways to Cry by John Martin. That from the album Inside Out, and I was looking to see who else are playing on that. Well, Danny Thompson's definitely playing. That's the bass. But I also noticed that Steve Winwood played on that. He also plays bass, so I don't, and keyboards. So I don't know whether he was playing keyboards on that track. I don't think I heard any keyboards. And it was definitely Danny Thompson. Definitely Danny Thompson on bass. Just had a message from Jenny, my wife. A splendid selection there. Thank you, Jenny. That's very kind of you. I think you're a bit biased, but you're probably right. Right, the next one I'm actually going to play for you. So it's for you, Jenny. This is 16 minutes long, so it's pure indulgence on my part. It's in kind of sections, so if you break it up into sections, it's maybe not. Just think of it as maybe three different songs put together. Joni Mitchell from Don Juan's Reckless Daughter. At the time, the most expensive album, double album I think I ever bought, considering it only had about 13 minutes on each side. And so, yes, Don Juan's Reckless Daughter. I think one of the music magazines were telling people not to buy it. It was the beginning of the end for music because it was a rip-off. I did buy it, and I'm glad I did. I've also got it on CD now as well. So this is Paprika Plains. So what you got here is you've got Joni Mitchell on piano, and then you've got Weather Report. So various members of Weather Report playing on that as well. Towards the end, it kicks in with a bit of a sort of jazzy bass at the end, and I'm just hoping that our system here will cope with the bass coming in when it does, but we'll find out in a minute. Anyway, Paprika Plains, you've got 16 minutes till you hear from me again. Paprika Plains by Joni Mitchell.

Yeah, well, as the jingle says on Phonic FM, we play whatever we want, whenever we want. And it's not very often you'll hear the track at that length, 16 minutes and 21 seconds, from Don Juan's Reckless Daughter, that's Paprika Plains. If it wasn't your cup of tea, I'm very sorry, that was a long 16 minutes for you. It was a long 16 minutes for lots of people, I expect, because it's not the most popular album. It's one that I really like, not all the tracks. I was looking down through the track list and also who's playing on them. Well, on that particular track, you had Wayne Shorter at the end. But you also had the orchestra, who play a major part in the middle, don't get any credit. The conductor does. I'm just trying to see who the conductor was, a bloke called Michael Gibbs. But on another track on this, The Tenth World and Dreamland, you've got Chaka Khan, which I just looked at that now, and Larry Carlton on there as well. You've got Don Elias, and I think Don Elias was with the Frank Zappa band, I'm pretty sure. I know John Geerin was. And anyways, you had Jaco Pastorius, who was a member of Weather Report, and others. And I was just looking at a review, because I said it wasn't very well reviewed, and Rolling Stone said the best that can be said of Don Juan's Reckless Daughter is that it is an instructive failure. It's sapped of emotion and full of ideas that should have remained whims, melodies that should have been riffs, and songs that should have been fragments. 3 stars. Anyway, that's Rolling Stone. That's what they said. I don't know about all the others. But I think I need to speed things up a little bit and cheer things up a bit with a little bit of Eric Bibb. Played this on the Mind the Gap show before, which I ought to now mention that we'll be back here on Wednesday of this week from 2 until 4 with the first of our Mind the Gaps of May. That's me and Tom, and we'll be here from 2 till 4. Anyway, Eric Bibb next, and didn't I keep... Oh, I better just say, upstairs, touring breaks. It's all kicking off up there. There's a lot of people all wanting to go and see them. Sounds like they've got quite a big crowd up there. I just popped up to have a look, and they blocked me off. I couldn't get through. I had to duck underneath the barrier up there, I was kind of hoping somebody would ask me, you know, what on earth I thought I was doing. Because I said, I'm putting on a show downstairs. I could have said that, but nobody actually asked. That was a shame. Eric Bibb, Didn't I Keep Running?

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0: I can understand the birds and I can understand the bees. Sister, I can even understand why a rat
1: understand my dog.
0: And I can understand your cat.
1: Well, fill me full of rhythm. Can you understand that?
0: I got

Yeah, that's our second thing from Sister Rosetta Sharp tonight. I started this show at, about 6:05. It's now 8:25. Going to keep going for about another 20 minutes, maybe half an hour. Sister Rosetta Sharp and Lucky Milliner and his orchestra. I think I've probably played enough Sister Rosetta now. I play him a lot at home, but maybe that's enough for now. And before that, you had Tricky with Martina Topley Bird and Black Steel from the Max and Quay album. And if I didn't say it before, you had Eric Bibb and Didn't I Keep Running, one from the album One Mississippi, which is a new album out this year. Okay, right, I'm moving towards the end now of the show. I'm just trying to add in one more track for later, and then I'll indulge myself a little bit later with some Esbjørn Svendsen Trio to finish off the show, and then we'll go into the Myriad system to see what happens then. I'm standing in now for Mark, I think, and also I think Chris isn't doing his show either, so this could be it as far as the live stuff's going. But don't worry about it. Myriad's good. It's got lots of good music on it that'll take you through if that's what you want to do. It's all kicking off, as I said, upstairs with touring breaks. They're having a great time up there. When I finish here, I might just pop my head around the corner. You know, I don't know. They'll probably tell me to go away, but I don't mean touring breaks. I mean the people on the door. Well, I say, do you know I work here? And they say, no, you don't. Off you go. But, right, we're going to have a bit of Moses Eufy Trio now. And I think I played this before, I think, and the vocal on this is by somebody called Enny. And, this track is from the new, or no, it was last year's album, MYT, which I tried to buy the other day on a CD. And it's yet another one of these, things you can only get on download or LP. I'm not sure. I like buying LPs. It's a pretty pricey thing, but I'm not sure I want to buy this one. If it had been a CD, I probably would have shelled out for it, I think. Anyway, this is a good album, MYT, by Moses Eufy Trio. Have a listen to it. It's really good. And this is, as I say, a track called Green Light.

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1: Yes, it is. It's Exeter's sound alternative, Phonik FM. And I'm Rob, and I've been sitting in since 6 o'clock. And I'm going to play three more tracks. No, one, two, three, four. Four more tracks, and then I'll be off. I think I've overstayed my welcome if I've done that many. When I do these shows on my own, I don't have a name for them, but I thought maybe I'd go with the name Lonesome Road, because it's nice being here on my own, but I do enjoy doing doing shows with Tom, and I enjoy doing that show with Tom on Wednesday this week from 2 until 4. That's the Mind the Gap show. But Lonesome Road, as I said maybe earlier, if you were listening about 2 hours ago, is a track by Muggsy Spanier. So I'm going to play that now. And this could be the theme music, although it would be far too long, for my new Lonesome Road show, whenever that happens. Here we go.

Yeah, that was King Hannah and All Being Fine. And that's bringing me right to the end of the show now. So I've been Rob Setter. I've been here for the last 2 hours and 40 odd minutes. I'm finishing now. I'm going to get myself home, I think. I'm not having a drink tonight. I've had a stomach bug all week. And, well, say from Tuesday onwards, over it, I thought I'll just have a couple of glasses of wine. It was a terrible mistake. And so, yeah, I think I'm over it now, but I'm not going to chance it again tonight. So we're going to finish with a bit of Esbjørn Svendsen Trio.

These are two tracks which sort of have melded together. They're both from the album Tuesday Wonderland, which is a wonderful album by EST, or the Esbjørn Svendsen Trio. Jenny and I went to see the Esbjørn Svendsen Trio in Bristol in the Beacon, but under its previous name. And it was one of the best concerts we've had the pleasure of seeing, I have to say. It was absolutely marvellous. And it was really sad that Esbjørn Svendsen died not long after that concert that we saw in a tragic diving accident. Esbjørn Svendsen is the piano player, by the way. Not long before he died, they went to Hamburg or Berlin. It was Hamburg, I'm pretty sure, and recorded a live album. The live album is very similar to what we heard when we were in Bristol, and because of that, it's absolutely one of my favourite albums. So if you want to listen to an Esbjørn Svendsen Trio album, I'd say live in Hamburg. I'm saying Hamburg, but either way, it's one of the live albums, and it's in Germany anyway. If you look it up, it's a double album. It's a wonderful album. Anyway, I'm going to play these two tracks. The first one is called Fading Maid Preludium and this Tuesday Wonderland, and they actually follow one on from the other. When it finishes, you'll hear the Myriad system kick in, and that'll be with you for as long as you want to listen to it. It's been great fun doing this show tonight. I've really enjoyed it. It's lovely sitting here and just listening to music. To start off with, you get a little bit nervous, as always, even though I've been doing this for over 5 years now. It's surprising how things still manage to go wrong. But get there in the end. And so I'm going to finish, as I say, with this wonderful, wonderful music by EST. And the first track is called Fading Maid Preludium.

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The brother's gonna work it out. The brother's gonna work it out. The brother's gonna work it out. The brother's gonna work it out.

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1: Sing it up, mister! 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Yeah, no, no, no, no, no. Yeah. 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